0: CDR and fire crew is go.
1: Okay, Scooter, look, it's a great day to go fly. On behalf of the KSC Processing and Launch Team, I'd like to wish you, your crew, and a great mission. Good luck, Godspeed, and we'll see you back here in about 11 days. Enjoy the ride, pal.

0: Wir sind Artpark aus Oldenburg.
1: Und ihr hört Radio Jade.
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